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1: Hola, it's Melissa, and my friends at Northwest College can give you the hands-on training you need to get your nursing career started in as little as 15 months. 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